The Quiet Storm on V1017.

To my ladies throughout South Georgia, this is Lenny Green. It's been stated that love is a friendship set to music. So I've got an idea. Stay right here inside of the Quiet Storm. And let's get acquainted right here on V101.7. What you do? Don't know if I need to reassure you, my life will be purposeless without you.

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A prayer for every male child this morning. Every male child be covered by the blood. And for those that are getting into wrong things, God, we're praying that their hearts will turn around this morning and be better. Every bereaved family that's going through that time of bereavement, or those who have had their bereavement and still going through with it, Lord, we're praying for comforting for them this morning like only you.

Meadows, the R&B singer for the R&B listeners. Remember, this is an R&B station, but we play gospel, but you will hear some R&B commercials, and that's okay because people pay for where they want their commercials on, and if they want them in the middle of where Miss P at, we don't have a problem. We let them put them there because it might be something that may hit you that you might want to do. Just because you play R&B don't mean you're a hypocrite. Don't get it twisted, or you have R&B commercial. Be trying to help a situation. A lot of people do things like giving funds. Well, sometimes we can't get the church folks to get out and do that and see how important it is. Look at my motorcycle riders. They help everybody they can. They go to the school. They do a whole lot of things. Where the deacons in the church? Where y'all going? Do y'all ever go out to the school sometime and see the guy get together with the deacon board? Y'all got a deacon board. What is it doing? Is it doing anything? Is it prospering the church? Half of them or not? Get out and do. You see those motorcycle riders? They went.

so important to me than just sitting here saying, I'm this, I'm that. I could care less about that. I'm God's servant, and I'm here to serve a purpose. All this negative talking about each other, you can't never find nothing good to say. Even if the person is a bad person, you ought to try to encourage that person to change their ways.

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Just keep everybody in your prayers if you know how to pray. And if you are praying, I ain't talking about no fake prayer. I'm not talking about people that do people wrong and put up them little fake prayers you got. You can keep those. God don't need those. You backstabbers and then you call yourself.

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Good morning, Principal Chan, to all the educators, the counselors, the parents. It takes all of us to make a difference. When we going to wake up and see that? When we going to wake up and see that? It takes all of us to make that. So congratulations to you and to any other schools that may be on that same list of doing great things. We're praying for all the schools as well, but you know how many graduates you're looking for. We're expecting to graduate this time. Please, parents, don't wait till the last minute to check on your children. Check on them now. See what they're doing. Check on them now.

0: buses on and off. Have a great day at school, kids. I love you so much. From B1017, it's 6 and Midday Tuesday. I'll see you on Mother's Day Thursday. DD is up next. It's 6 o'clock.
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0: 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Hey, that's comedian JJ Williamson, Jay Cruz. Hey, one more song, and then we gotta talk about a thing or two, y'all. 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
1: Ooh, he, I like it.
0: He actually had to get clearance from Usher just to premiere that song.
2: Wow.
0: So shouts out to Aaron Cole, man.
1: Okay.
0: Gospel rappers, hey, it's on the come up, man. Mm-hmm.
3: Now, if you play it at the club, now, I ain't going to mind it, but I ain't putting my drink down, though.
1: You ain't going to put your drink down?
3: I ain't putting my drink down, now.
0: Right
3: after that was $14.
0: They going to play that never would have made.
1: That's my song, too.
0: They're going to play that next.
1: Boy, I like it. Well, shouts out to all of the gospel rap, Christian rap, whatever you call it. I'm liking it, all right?
0: Indeed.
1: I like it. All right, it's Dee Dee in the

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1: No diggity.
2: Yeah. You know what? I like the players. 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Play on, play out. Yo, Trey, drop the verse.

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Life is a lot like jazz. 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And I've been having a grand old time.

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0: Okay, you already know it's time to jump into this Nosy Report, and it's all about TV. First of all, Drewski is taking one of his biggest viral comedy moments and turning it into a whole show. And he's bringing Mike Epps with him. Remember Drewski's viral mega church pastor skit called Collect and Praise, where he was basically poking fun at the over-the-top mega pastors, the designer clothes and the big productions, and the way some churches ask for money? Well, that skit is now becoming a semi-scripted comedy series called Collect and Praise. Drewski revealed that he and Mike Epps have already shot the show, and he's saying it's coming to Netflix and YouTube in November.

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